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1: 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From there, we enter the era of Thriller, Back to the Future, and Bueller when we blast off into the 80s at 8. 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

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And your feel-good favorites continue with Dr. Hook. 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

Club Nouveau with Lean On Me. Easy 99.1. All right, looking for caller 10 right now to play the Finish the Lyric contest. Up for grabs, a pair of tickets to see Todd Rundgren. He's going to be at Bally's Lincoln, Rhode Island on Saturday, July 18th. And we have your tickets, so give me a call. 508-746-9991 to Finish the Lyric with Easy 99.1. Here's Stevie Wonder.

0: Boogie Nights with Heat Wave. Easy 99.1. It's 8:22. I apologize. Our phones are not working at the moment, and hopefully they'll be back to normal very, very soon. So we're going to have to put off the Finish the Lyric contest for another time. Not a big deal. But as summer kicks in, it's time to think about how to make the season fun and safe for your pets. Speaking of Heat Wave, For Pet's Sake is sharing tips to keep dogs and cats comfy during the heat. Here are a few tips. Early morning and evening walk adventures. The best and safest time to walk your pup is early in the morning or later at night when the temps are lower and pavement has cooled down, because I don't know if you've ever walked around where that sun is just beating down on the asphalt or the tar. If you can feel the heat through your shoes, imagine those paws being on the pavement. So keep that into consideration, or take that, I should say. Backyard water fun for dogs. Dogs love to play in the water, just like kids. So sprinklers, play pools, even freezing toys and ice blocks provide both hydration and entertainment. Indoor enrichment for extremely hot days. Keep your furry friends inside when extremely hot is a must. So you'll need to carve out some playtime, find puzzle toys and interactive ones to keep your pets busy. Keeping cats safe during summer exploration. 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Just a reminder to follow leash laws depending on where you live. So let's turn it over to Andy Carbone. He's got our 99-second news update brought to you by Good News Garage. 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
1: Thank you, Larry. Good morning, everyone. It is already up to 70 degrees under sunny skies in Boston. I'm Andy Carbone with your Easy 99.1 99-second update. A Canton police officer who had been on paid administrative leave due to allegations of misconduct resigned yesterday. Sergeant Sean Good testified during the first trial of Karen Reed. She was tried twice and acquitted in the murder of her Boston police officer boyfriend, John O'Keefe. Good was at the scene the night O'Keefe died in 2022. One juvenile has been charged, and charges against a second are pending in Lakeville. They're identified as suspects in a recent string of 10 vehicle break-ins, including one stolen vehicle. It's believed they've been involved in incidents elsewhere as well, including Raynham and Taunton. NASA says the Cape Cod meteorite was made of iron, and it was unusually dense. The object broke into multiple pieces high up in the atmosphere. NASA said that radar data suggests the meteorites landed in the middle of Cape Cod Bay. The event caused a loud boom and shaking across parts of New England Saturday afternoon. Scientists say any fragments are likely underwater about 100 feet down. And the Mashpee Fire Department says a brood of turkey chicks are back with their mother after they were rescued from a storm drain yesterday. They showed no signs of distress. Officials say during this time of year, it's not uncommon for small birds or animals to become trapped in storm drains. A good indication of seeing a concerned mother near the scene. Elsewhere, news around the nation and the world this morning. The Trump administration is looking at imposing tariffs again on Canada, Ecuador, the European Union, Indonesia, Mexico, and Pakistan. In sports, at Fenway Park last night, the Red Sox made it 3 wins in their last 4 games, rolling over the Baltimore Orioles 8-1. On Jersey Street this afternoon, the local 9 looked to take the rubber game of this 3-game series, entertain the O's. First pitch is at 1:35. In San Antonio last night, the New York Knicks beat the Spurs 105-95 in Game 1 of the best-of-7 NBA Finals. Game 2 set for tomorrow night. And North Carolina tonight, the Carolina Hurricanes dropped the puck with the Vegas Golden Knights in Game 2 of the best-of-7 Stanley Cup Finals. Face-off is at 8. Vegas won Game 1 back on Tuesday night.
2: Making your ride easy with a report on the roads from the Wareham Ford Traffic Center.
1: Taking the last look at the Thursday morning commute, plenty of problems out there for you. Expressway northbound, stop and go, split to Southampton Street with the HOV lane backed up near the gas tank. 36 minutes into Boston. Southbound Expressway, busy Columbia Road to Freeport Street, 14 minutes, tunnel to the split. Route 3 northbound, there are delays from Route 18 in Weymouth heading up to 93, 3 south slowing from Herring Pond Road, Plymouth to the Sagamore Bridge. Lower 93 north backing over 24 in Randolph trying to get to the Braintree split. Lower 93 south reduced speeds coming off the expressway to 95 in Canton. Driving on 120 northbound, tied up from 95 to Great Plains Avenue to Route 9 Wellesley to Route 20 in Waltham. 128 south below the speed limit from Route 20 down to Route 30 in Weston. The crash involving a car and a deer after Kangaroo Street Needham has been cleared. 24 north is slow from Harrison Boulevard Avon past Route 139 in Stoughton, while 95 north is sluggish. Route 95 in Attleboro to 152 in North Attleboro. Route 1 Sharon to the ramps at 128 93 in Canton. 195 west stall from 114A in Seekonk trying to get to the state line. 295 northbound still lots of company with you from Route 1 in Attleboro to the ramps at 95. 25 eastbound, you're crawling from Route 6 to the Bourne Bridge. Scenic Highway eastbound is a tough ride from Herring Pond Road Bourne to the Sagamore Bridge. Scenic Highway westbound slowing from Nightingale Road Bourne over to the Bourne Bridge. Traveling down on the Cape, 20 southbound stall coming off the Bourne Bridge, getting around the Bourne Rotary. 20 north and southbound, jammed up between Route 130 to Mashpee and the Mashpee Rotary. Sandwich Road east and westbound, still seeing heavy volume near the Cape Cod Technical High School. Checking the MBTA, Green Line E-Brand service suspended through Government Center and Heath Street. 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
10: Unseasonably warm for us here again today. Temperatures remain well above average as we head into and through the upcoming weekend with a chance of showers, even storms, for the second half of the upcoming weekend. Mostly sunny skies here today. Temperatures climbing up to the low to mid-80s this afternoon. Middle to upper 50s tonight. Mix of clouds and sunshine for Friday. High temperatures tomorrow, middle part of the 80s. Mix of clouds and sun. Middle to upper 80s on Saturday. And a chance of showers Saturday night with more showers, even storms Sunday, middle to upper 70s. I'm meteorologist Ken Boone at the Weather Channel.
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0: Lover Boy, working for the weekend. Easy 99.1. It is 8:52. Don't worry, just one more day to go until we get to that weekend that we all look forward to.
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0: Well, a roadside rescue near Prince George, British Columbia, ended on a positive note after a stranded moose calf was reunited with its mother thanks to one brave Samaritan. Mother Moose was attempting to cross a busy highway with her newborn twins, and after crossing over the concrete center line barrier, the calves weren't able to make it over the divider. Traffic came to a halt, and the Mother Moose managed to coax the larger of the two calves over the barrier, leaving one calf still stuck on the highway until bystander Dwayne Hogberg carefully lifted the young moose over the barrier and carried it safely to the opposite side where the mother and the sibling waited nearby. The reunion was captured on video by Hogberg's wife and shared online, where commentators praised him for his compassion, and boy, the size of that moose. Ooh.
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0: 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Good morning, Andy. How are those roads looking?
2: Thanks, Larry. Last look at the roads on a Thursday morning. Expressway north, bumper to bumper, splits to Southampton Street. HOV lane backed up before the gas tank 38 minutes into the city. Southbound the expressway, watch out for disabled dump truck in the right lane after Mass Ave. Flow again Columbia Road to Freeport Street. 18 minutes, tunnel to the split. Route 3 northbound delays begin Route 18 in Weymouth, heading up to 93. 3 south still slow from Herring Pond Road, Plymouth to the Sagamore Bridge. Lower 93 north backing up Route 20 and Randolph trying to get to the expressway. Lower 93 south, reduced speed coming off the expressway, Route 138 in Canton. 128 northbound, side up from 95 in Canton, Great Plain Avenue, Highland Avenue, Route 21 in Ham. 128 southbound below the speed limit from Route 20 to Route 30 in Weston. 24 north slows from Harrison Boulevard, Avon, up to the Randolph Merge. 95 north remains sluggish from 295 in Attleboro to 152 north Attleboro. Route 1 Sharon to the ramps to 128 and 93 in Canton. 195 westbound is stalled from 114A in Seekonk, trying to get to the state line. While 295 northbound, there's lots of comfort with you reaching the ramps to 95 in Attleboro. 25 eastbound still crawling from Route 6 to the Bourne Bridge. Traveling on the Scenic Highway eastbound, there are brake lights from Herring Pond Road, Bourne to the Sagamore. Scenic Highway westbound, slowing from Nindale Road, Bourne over to Grand Miles Rotary.

0: on the Cape, 20 southbound stall coming off the Bowen Bridge, getting around the Bowen Rotary. 20 north and southbound, seeing heavy volume between Route 130 to Mashpee and the Mashpee Rotary. And a reminder, Route 6 east and westbound, work crews are now set up between Nassau Road and Eastham and Route 6A in Truro until 6 o'clock tonight. Checking the MBTA. Service suspended on the Green Line's E-Branch between Government Center and Heath Street to the end of service tomorrow for infrastructure work. And there are still delays with the 15 minutes in the Orange Line because of a power problem between Jackson Square and Stony Brook. 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One pill gives you up to 12 hours of body pain relief. Don't let pain hold you back. Try Aleve today. Use only as directed. Have a great day, everybody. Helping to make your ride easy. I'm Andy Carboni.
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0: Lou Gramm, Easy 99.1. It is 9:23. It is Thursday, June 4th, and on this day back in 1896, Henry Ford drives his first Ford through the streets of Detroit. 1944, General Eisenhower cancels the planned D-Day invasion on June 5th after receiving unfavorable weather reports. 1982, Star Trek II, The Wrath of Khan, is released in theaters. What else happened on this day in music history? Get some fun facts about the Monkees, the Police, and Ray Charles. Read all about it now on our Easy 99.1 Facebook page. More Feel Good Favorites on the way next, coming up on Easy 99.1.
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11: Unseasonably warm for us here again today. Lots of sunshine. Temperatures this afternoon climbing up to the low to the middle part of the 80s, close to 10 degrees above average. Fair to partly cloudy skies here tonight. A bit breezy at times, middle to upper 50s. Mixed clouds and sunshine again tomorrow. High temperatures on Friday in the middle to even upper part of the 80s. Over the weekend, mix of clouds and sunshine and quite warm Saturday as temperatures remain above average. It'll be breezy, middle to upper 80s. Chance of showers Saturday night. Showers, even storms Sunday, mid 70s. I'm meteorologist Ken Boone at the Weather Channel.
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Well, life on the farm is kind of laid back. Ain't much an old country boy like me can't hack. Thoroughly to rise, early in the sack. I thank God I'm a country boy. Well, a simple kind of life never did me no harm. Raising me a family and working on the farm. Days are all filled with an easy country charm. Thank God I'm a country boy. Well, I got me a fine.